0: 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Beat 100.9. Toro Music.
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2: 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I'm Paul van Dyk.
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0: 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I can smell the psychosphere.
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1: 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Bro, what are you talking about, man?
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mind in sight, fundamental movement. So when it's black, this insomniac, take an original tack, keep the beast in my nature under ceaseless attack. I get no sleep, I can't get no sleep.

Welcome to a journey through the depths of classic techno. We'll be following a series of rules, a disciplined construction of sound, shaped to captivate and move you. Yes, here we go.

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These are my rules, the techno code.

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0: If I can live through this,
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0: What comes next will be marvelous.